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1: If it sounds country, man, that's what it is. It's a country song. Yeah, okay.
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